laughed, it was a joke, and so you laughed. You laughed when I had said that losing you would make me flip my lid. Right? You know you laughed, I heard you laugh. You laughed, and then you left. But now you know I'm utterly mad. And they're coming to...

is Dick McIntyre en his Harmony Hawaiians. En my day is lay day in Hawaii. Beach Boys zie ik, Endless Harmony. The Birds, Natural Harmony. En The Bark.